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1: 2 days, bareback relay racing, bull riding, live music under the mountains. 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The crowd on its feet at the finish. Tickets at Rock in the Mountains on Facebook. 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
1: 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Ikixis do ye. 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Ikixis do ye. Cold. Ix do ye. Cold. Ix do ye.
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2: What do you want, man?
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2: You made her catch you?
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1: All right.

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been round in that Texas town. About to check outside the game. And you know what I'm talking about. 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They got a lot of nice girls.

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1: 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It's not worth it.
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1: Good morning. Here's the latest news and sports on the Raven Radio Network. I'm Jackson Fontaine. Two Calgary home builders have been fined a collective $250,000 for an accident almost 2 years ago that left a worker with serious injuries. Alberta Occupational Health and Safety, OHS, said Excel Management Limited Partnership, operating as Excel Homes and Benchmark Cribbing, pleaded guilty on June 2nd for failing to maintain worker safety. On December 16, 2023, workers were installing forms for a basement foundation when the cage holding the panels fell, striking and pinning one of them. The victim suffered serious injuries in the incident. Each company was charged with four offenses under Alberta's Occupational Health and Safety Act, but three of those charges were withdrawn by the Crown. Officials say the penalty includes a 20% victim fine surcharge. The 19th annual Ride for Dad is set to roll from Black Jack's Roadhouse for prostate cancer awareness. Daniel Barker Trombley shares more.
2: The 19th annual Ride for Dad kicks off June 13th at 7:30 a.m. at Black Jack's Roadhouse, uniting riders to raise awareness and support for prostate cancer research and men's health initiatives. Nelson Santos, co-chair of the Princess Auto Ride for Dad Edmonton, says the event aims to build excitement with a goal to raise $100,000 for prostate cancer awareness and research.
3: It's super exciting. It's always a great time of the year when we get a chance to raise some funds for research and awareness of prostate cancer. It's going to be a great day of meeting some new people, talking to some older riders that have been with us for a number of years. And if we can get close to $100,000 raised, where we're able to give back, like I said, to the researchers here in Edmonton and use the money also for some of our awareness campaign, that'd be a home run for us. We'd be super ecstatic with that.
2: In NISCU, I'm Daniel Barker Trombley.
1: The City of Edmonton has introduced an Indigenous legacy paddle as a symbol of connection and reconciliation. Carved by the Spirit Tree Paddle Company and designed by local Métis artist Sharon Rose Kootenay, the paddle is made to represent the flow of the North Saskatchewan River. It is also adorned with other official flowers of all of the provinces and territories, painted in a style to look like traditional Métis beading. The paddle also represents the ethnogenesis of Métis people, said the artist. Taking a look at your sports, Peter Laviolette has been hired as the head coach of the Los Angeles Kings on a three-year deal. DJ Smith finished this past season as the Kings' interim head coach after Jim Hiller was fired at the beginning of March. LA finished the season 35-27-20 for 90 points and were 11-6-6 under Smith. Laviolette spent this season out of the league after being fired by the New York Rangers at the conclusion of the 2024-2025 campaign. He spent 2 years with the Rangers, helping the team win the President's Trophy and reach the Eastern Conference Final in his first season before a significant drop-off the next year. A major swap has gone down in the curling world. Scotland's Grant Hardy and Robin Bryden are switching teams, Team Great Britain announced on Monday. Hardy will move from third on Team Bruce Mowat to the same position on the team anchored by Ross White, where he will also now serve as skip. Bryden, who is the third with White, goes to the same position with Mowat. Hardy has earned a pair of Olympic silver medals alongside Mowat, Bobby Lamy, and Hammy McMillan, while Bryden is coming off bronze with White at Worlds while also winning each of the last three Scottish men's championships. That is your latest news in sports on the Raven Radio Network. 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A look at your Raven weather is next.
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1: We'll now get a look at your Raven weather forecast, starting in the Edmonton, Enoch, Cree Nation, and Leduc area. Today, increasing cloudiness near noon with a UV index of 6 or high and a high of plus 21. And tonight's cloudy and a low of plus 13. And getting a look at the Calgary-Soutina Nation area. Today, very similar to the Edmonton area. A mix of sun and cloud, becoming cloudy late in the morning. A UV index 4 or moderate and a high of plus 17. And tonight's cloudy and a low of plus 10.
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Pursuit of Happiness kicking off Tuesday morning, and I'm an adult now. What's going on, everyone? Jackson back with you for another morning with a great lineup of music with Billy Idol, Ace of Base, and this one with Cars. It's You Might Think on The Raven.

0: The Raven Radio Network and Black Betty by Ram Jam. And I have my question of the day up on the Raven Facebook page. And today is actually National Strawberry Rhubarb Pie Day. So I kind of related it to that. So I'm wanting to know today, what is your guys' favorite pie to eat? Personally, for me, if it's not pumpkin pie, you guys figured that out last week, that pumpkin pie is my favorite. But if it's not pumpkin pie, I would say apple. I'm not really a big fan of blueberry. Strawberry rhubarb's okay, and the other one's just not a fan, but I'm going to say apple pie. But I'm curious, what is your guys' favorite pie to eat? If you want to let me know, you can comment down on the Raven Facebook page.
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To the Moon and Back on a Tuesday morning by Savage Garden. And One Thing That Is Back on our sister station, CFWE, coming up on Thursday. You guys already know, but Radio Bingo, yes, that is back for your chance to win $10,000. If you want a chance at having that cash in your pockets and you're looking for a seller near you, you can head on over to radiobingo.ca. Let's go to Semisonic. It's closing time. This is The Raven.

0: Touch you. A little bit of Tate McRae and Tit for Tat. You're listening to the Raven Radio Network. And coming up later tonight is Game 4 of the NHL Stanley Cup Finals between the Carolina Hurricanes and the Las Vegas Golden Knights. Game 3, that was a wild one. Let's say Vegas up 4-0, looks like they're in cruise control, and then Carolina storms back, ties it, it goes to overtime, and then a Vegas shot from the point goes off the boards, hits the Carolina goalie, and before you know it, the game's over, and Vegas has a 2-1 series lead. Really weird way to win that game, but it was just a wild game, so maybe that's just how it was supposed to end. But Game 4 goes tonight, back in Vegas with Las Vegas, looking to take a 3-1 series lead. Puck drop is at 6 o'clock.
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I Just Called to Say I Love You by Stevie Wonder. Jackson, riding along with you guys here this morning, and we are coming up to 7 o'clock, which means the second look at your news, your sports, and your weather all coming up very, very shortly. Here's Shinedown and Second Chance on The Raven.

0: Good morning. Here's the latest news in sports on the Raven Radio Network. I'm Jackson Fontaine. Two Calgary home builders have been fined a collective $250,000 for an accident almost 2 years ago that left a worker with serious injuries. Alberta Occupational Health and Safety, OHS, said Excel Management Limited Partnership, operating as Excel Homes and Benchmark Cribbing, pleaded guilty on June 2nd for failing to maintain worker safety. On December 16, 2023, workers were installing forms for a basement foundation when the cage holding the panels fell, striking and pinning one of them. The victim suffered serious injuries in the incident. Each company was charged with four offenses under Alberta's Occupational Health and Safety Act, but three of those charges were withdrawn by the Crown. Officials say the penalty includes a 20% victim fine surcharge. The 19th annual Ride for Dad is set to roll from Black Jack's Roadhouse for prostate cancer awareness. Daniel Barker Trombley shares more.
1: The 19th annual Ride for Dad kicks off June 13th at 7:30 a.m. at Black Jack's Roadhouse, uniting riders to raise awareness and support for prostate cancer research and men's health initiatives. Nelson Santos, co-chair of the Princess Auto Ride for Dad Edmonton, says the event aims to build excitement with a goal to raise $100,000 for prostate cancer awareness and research.
2: It's super exciting. It's always a great time of the year when we get a chance to raise some funds for research and awareness of prostate cancer. It's going to be a great day of meeting some new people, talking to some older riders that have been with us for a number of years. And if we can get close to that $100,000 raised, where we're able to give back, like I said, to the researchers here in Edmonton and use the money also for some of our awareness campaign, that'd be a home run for us. We'd be super ecstatic with that.
1: In Nisku, I'm Daniel Barker Trombley.
0: The City of Edmonton has introduced an Indigenous legacy paddle as a symbol of connection and reconciliation. Carved by the Spirit Tree Paddle Company and designed by local Métis artist Sharon Rose Kootney, the paddle is made to represent the flow of the North Saskatchewan River. It is also adorned with other official flowers of all of the provinces and territories, painted in a style to look like traditional Métis beading. The paddle also represents the ethnogenesis of Métis people, said the artist. Taking a look at your sports, Peter Laviolette has been hired as the head coach of the Los Angeles Kings on a three-year deal. DJ Smith finished this past season as the Kings' interim head coach after Jim Hiller was fired at the beginning of March. LA finished the season 35-27-20 for 90 points and were 11-6-6 under Smith. Laviolette spent this season out of the league after being fired by the New York Rangers at the conclusion of the 2024-2025 campaign. He spent 2 years with the Rangers, helping the team win the President's Trophy and reach the Eastern Conference Final in his first season before a significant drop-off the next year. A major swap has gone down in the curling world. Scotland's Grant Hardy and Robin Bryden are switching teams, Team Great Britain announced on Monday. Hardy will move from third on Team Bruce Mowat to the same position on the team anchored by Ross White, where he will also now serve as skip. Bryden, who is the third with White, goes to the same position with Mowat. Hardy has earned a pair of Olympic silver medals alongside Mowat, Bobby Lammy, and Hammy McMillan, while Bryden is coming off bronze with White at Worlds while also winning each of the last three Scottish men's championships. That is your latest news in sports on the Raven Radio Network. 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
0: We'll now get a look at your Raven weather forecast, starting in the Edmonton, Enoch, Cree Nation, and Leduc area. Today, increasing cloudiness near noon, with a UV index of 6 or high and a high of plus 21. And tonight's cloudy and a low of plus 13. And getting a look at the Calgary-Soutina Nation area. Today, very similar to the Edmonton area. A mix of sun and cloud, becoming cloudy late in the morning, a UV index 4 or moderate and a high of plus 17. And tonight's cloudy and a low of plus 10.
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Our Lady Peace, then Jack and Diane by John Mellencamp, starting off this 7 o'clock hour. We are an hour into the show. I hope everyone's morning is off to a great start. 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

0: The 1970 release from the Kinks. It's Lola. This is The Raven, and I got a quick daily fact for you guys. So they say many of us are growing increasingly skeptical of software updates. So a survey of 2,000 adults found that 54% believe updates make their devices worse over time. And more than three quarters said they avoid changing anything unless absolutely necessary. And only 20% install updates immediately. I kind of agree with this. One of my friends and my cousin were having this conversation where they're like, I don't want to do updates. But when you do the updates, their phones like don't charge as fast or they're always dying quickly. I agree with that as well. So what do you guys think? Are you one of those people that are growing increasingly skeptical of software updates? Let me know. Give me a call. Send me a text. 780-496-7717.
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2: Burton Cummings and Randy Bachman touring together as The Guess Who for the first time in 23 years. 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And the Rock and Thunder Music Festival is set to go July 11th and 12th at the Exhibition Lands Racetrack in Edmonton, featuring Three Days Grace, Creed, The Glorious Sons, Mammoth, Buckcherry, Paul Langwa, The Tragically Hip, Biff Naked, and more. 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

My favorite mistake by Sheryl Crow. It's Tuesday morning, and you guys know we like to play everything from the 90s all the way up to the 2000s, but we're going to stick to the 90s for this next one and go to Genesis. I Can't Dance on the Raven Radio Network.

0: some Eagles on this Tuesday morning. This is the Raven, and coming up starting tomorrow is the first Dancing in the Park night, and there's going to be six different nights. It all takes place from 7 o'clock to 8:30 at Telford Lake Boardwalk in Leduc, and it's pretty much dancing. So every night is a drop-in with instruction, and every night will be different, so you won't always be doing the same dances. It's all free. You can just show up, come dance, have some fun. It all takes place starting tomorrow, June 10th, and then they have one more day in June and then a couple days in July and August as well. It takes place at Telford Lake Boardwalk from 7 p.m. to 8:30 in Leduc. And if you're looking for more information, you can head on over to our events page at ravenradio.ca.
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3: Tante, my name is Harold Rocher, and I serve as the director, executive director, and chaplain at the Edmonton Native Healing Center.
4: Harold, you're making a great difference in the community. What does it mean to you helping others?
3: Well, this is a second career for me. I'm an electrician by trade. And so for me personally, it has been a journey of great joy, sometimes great pain, as I get to walk alongside people, hear their stories, hear about some of the difficulties they're facing in their lives, but also the great moments of joy I get to share with them as well. So it's a real privilege to be in my position walking alongside people who quite often just need that set of listening ears to help them move along their journey in a good way.
4: What fulfills you in this role?
3: Well, the Edmonton Native Healing Center, we have been here in the city of Edmonton for approximately 35 years. And so it's a long journey. I became the director in 2005, started originally in 2003 full-time here. So it's been a journey of being continually available for people. And I think that's what I'm starting to see for myself in this role, is a constant resource for people in the community who need help, a set of listening ears for people, because quite often, you know, we say hi and we say bye to people, talk about the weather, but we really don't engage or listen to one another well. And so I believe I'm in a position where I get to listen well to people. And so that gets us beyond, you know, the good weather kind of conversations to something that maybe is a little deeper. And out of that, then we get to look at, you know, is it an emotional need, a physical, a mental, or a spiritual need? And we get to walk alongside them and help them work through some of those issues they might be facing. And so, like I said, I count it a privilege to be able to work and help people on their journey of healing.
4: Out of everything you've done, what's the most proudest thing that you've actually achieved?
3: I guess one of the biggest gifts that I've received in my position here is that I was actually gifted a pipe by the community, as they saw me as an elder, as a spiritual leader. And so began that journey of mentorship into our Cree cultural ways and ceremonies. So that was just a really unexpected honor that was placed on me. And so I cherish that community saw me fit enough to take up that role within the community.
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Aerosmith's The Other Side. It is Jackson with you, and we are coming up to 8 o'clock, which means the final look at your news, your sports, and your weather. But first, a few more songs to get through to, starting with Counting Crows. It's Mr. Jones on The Raven.

0: Good morning. Here's the latest news in sports on the Raven Radio Network. I'm Jackson Fontaine. Two Calgary home builders have been fined a collective $250,000 for an accident almost 2 years ago that left a worker with serious injuries. Alberta Occupational Health and Safety, OHS, said Excel Management Limited Partnership, operating as Excel Homes, and Benchmark Cribbing, pleaded guilty on June 2nd for failing to maintain worker safety. On December 16, 2023, workers were installing forms for a basement foundation when the cage holding the panels fell, striking and pinning one of them. The victim suffered serious injuries in the incident. Each company was charged with four offenses under Alberta's Occupational Health and Safety Act, but three of those charges were withdrawn by the Crown. Officials say the penalty includes a 20% victim fine surcharge. The 19th annual Ride for Dad is set to roll from Black Jack's Roadhouse for prostate cancer awareness. Daniel Barker Tremblay shares more.
1: The 19th annual Ride for Dad kicks off June 13th at 7:30 a.m. at Black Jack's Roadhouse, uniting riders to raise awareness and support for prostate cancer research and men's health initiatives. Nelson Santos, co-chair of the Princess Auto Ride for Dad Edmonton, says the event aims to build excitement with a goal to raise $100,000 for prostate cancer awareness and research.
2: It's super exciting. It's always a great time of the year when we get a chance to raise some funds for research and awareness of prostate cancer. It's going to be a great day of meeting some new people, talking to some older riders that have been with us for a number of years. And if we can get close to that $100,000 raised, where we're able to give back, like I said, to the researchers here in Edmonton and use the money also for some of our awareness campaign, that'd be a home run for us. We'd be super ecstatic with that.
1: In Nisku, I'm Daniel Barker Tremblay.
0: The City of Edmonton has introduced an Indigenous legacy paddle as a symbol of connection and reconciliation. Carved by the Spirit Tree Paddle Company and designed by local Métis artist Sharon Rose Kootenay, the paddle is made to represent the flow of the North Saskatchewan River. It is also adorned with other official flowers of all of the provinces and territories, painted in a style to look like traditional Métis beading. The paddle also represents the ethnogenesis of Métis people, said the artist. Taking a look at your sports, Peter Laviolette has been hired as the head coach of the Los Angeles Kings on a three-year deal. DJ Smith finished this past season as the Kings' interim head coach after Jim Hiller was fired at the beginning of March. LA finished the season 35-27-20 for 90 points and were 11-6-6 under Smith. Laviolette spent this season out of the league after being fired by the New York Rangers at the conclusion of the 2024-2025 campaign. He spent 2 years with the Rangers, helping the team win the President's Trophy and reach the Eastern Conference Final in his first season before a significant drop-off the next year. A major swap has gone down in the curling world. Scotland's Grant Hardy and Robin Bryden are switching teams, Team Great Britain announced on Monday. Hardy will move from third on Team Bruce Mowat to the same position on the team anchored by Ross White, where he will also now serve as skip. Bryden, who is the third with White, goes to the same position with Mowat. Hardy has earned a pair of Olympic silver medals alongside Mowat, Bobby Lammy, and Hammy McMillan, while Bryden is coming off bronze with White at Worlds while also winning each of the last three Scottish men's championships. That is your latest news in sports on the Raven Radio Network. 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
0: We'll now get a look at your Raven weather forecast, starting in the Edmonton, Enoch, Cree Nation, and Leduc area. Today, increasing cloudiness near noon with a UV index of 6 or high and a high of plus 21. And tonight's cloudy and a low of plus 13. And getting a look at the Calgary-Soutina Nation area. Today, very similar to the Edmonton area. A mix of sun and cloud, becoming cloudy late in the morning, a UV index 4 or moderate and a high of plus 17. And tonight's cloudy and a low of plus 10.
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A famous song played during Adam Sandler's Grown Ups 2 movie. It's Centerfold by the J. Giles Band, and we're going to keep the great hits coming this morning with Smash Mouth. It's Then the Morning Comes on the Raven Radio Network.

0: Toto's Hold the Line on the Raven, and coming up on Friday at the Confluence Historic Site and Parkland in Calgary is the third annual Treaty 7 Celebration and Cultural Showcase. It all takes place Friday from 10 a.m. to 4 p.m. There's going to be an Indigenous market as well as fireside chats, teepees open to visit, and some food trucks. 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
3: 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It's coming up June 13th out at Blackjack's Roadhouse. Online, it's ridefordad.ca. It's all about the fight against prostate cancer. 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And the OTNOW Employment and Training Society is having an open house. It's happening Friday, June 19th, 10 a.m. until 2 p.m. Your chance to meet the staff, learn about the programs and services they offer. 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It's happening at 13227 146th Street in Edmonton. Call 780-444-0911 if you'd like some more information. 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
0: Edmonton Airports is proud to celebrate Indigenous History Month. 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

I got a feeling it's Black Eyed Peas on the Raven Radio Network. And if you got that feeling that you're like, I'm feeling lucky, I feel like I'm going to win some money, well, maybe your chance is going to be Thursday when Radio Bingo is back on our sister station, CFWE, for your chance to win $10,000. So if you got that feeling, you might as well play the game. Then do it, because why not? Got a chance to win some cash. If you're looking for some more information, just head on over to radiobingo.ca. Here's Tiffany's I Think We're Alone Now. This is The Raven.

0: The Raven Radio Network with Los Lonely Boys, Jackson, hanging out with you this morning, and it is now time for some celebrity birthday mentions. Starting off with movie actor Johnny Depp. He turned 63 and is the recipient of multiple accolades, including a Global Globe Award and a Screen Actors Guild Award. And also Zach Hyman of the Edmonton Oilers. He turns 34. He previously played for the Toronto Maple Leafs, and he and his family own the Brantford Bulldogs of the Ontario Hockey League. So that's pretty cool there. But if it is your birthday today or anyone else that you know, give me a call or send me a text, 780-496-7717.
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Heaven is a Place on Earth by Belinda Carlisle. It's Tuesday morning, and I have my question of the day up on the Raven Facebook page, which we will talk about in just a little bit. But first, let's go to Wheatus. It's Teenage Dirtbag on the Raven.

A little bit of fantasy by Mariah Carey on this Tuesday morning. It's Jackson keeping you company. Hope everyone's day is off to a great start. Let's go to Gavin DeGraw on the Raven.

0: Triumph's Rocky Mountain Way. You're listening to the Raven Radio Network, and I want to bring up my question of the day today. And for those of you who didn't know, today is actually Strawberry Rhubarb Pie Day, so I kind of wanted to relate my question to that. So today's question is, what is your favorite pie to eat? And I got a variety of answers on the Facebook page, including sour cream raisin, shepherd's pie, we got lemon meringue, meat pie, we also got apple pie, cherry pie, pecan pie, and much, much more. There's a few there I actually haven't tried. I've never tried sour cream raisin, and I've also never tried pecan, so I might have to try those eventually. My favorite pie to eat, you guys heard it last week, it is pumpkin. However, if there is no pumpkin, I would choose apple pie. But a variety of answers here on the Facebook page this morning. If you guys do want to give me your answer, you can comment down on the Raven Facebook page or give me a call or send me a text, 780-496-7717.
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It's Criminal, and it's with Britney Spears, Tuesday morning, and I got a quick traffic update down in the Calgary area. There's a traffic incident on Crowchild Trail and Northland Drive Northwest, so if anyone's driving in that area, just know there is a traffic incident on Crowchild Trail and Northland Drive Northwest. If you guys happen to see anything else traffic-wise, give me a call, send me a text, 780-496-7717. Here's Madness. It's Our House. 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

0: Fly Like an Eagle and Seal on the Raven Radio Network. And I'm going to talk about now is the NBA Finals, which some people I know could not care to hear a single word about it. But it is currently 2-1 now for the New York Knicks after a 115-111 win for the San Antonio Spurs last night. So in this series, only the road team has won. San Antonio, they started at home, lost the first two games at home. Knicks won the first two, and then now it goes to New York, and San Antonio wins. So a home team has not won yet so far in this series, but it's going to be a good series. I still think Knicks in seven. I thought about changing it after, but I was like, nope, I'm going to keep it. So Knicks are still up 2-1. And looking to go up 3-1 tomorrow when Game 4 is back in New York at 6:30.
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Redbones, come and get your love. This is The Raven, and we've hit that time where it's going to be it for me this morning. I hope everyone has an amazing rest of their day, and I'll see you back here tomorrow. Here's Danger Zone. It's Kenny Loggins on The Raven Radio Network.

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1: I'm Boath Ditz. Welcome to Conversational Nakota. My name is Thomas Snow, here as always with Inkushin Alice Kakwitz. Inkushin, this is our first, our first episode in a while. And, you know, it's Nogidu, the summertime here. So thought we could talk about the, keep the conversation kind of open about the summertime. That's why I'm not going to talk about the summertime.
2: Movie neko pinch ya bihans one gas just a bi gitab ni hijabi do ho o pigin up to one bihan it's a na no gedune kadana ka se chung hais to ho as te hamad
1: is nisina ina you talked about how the nogedu the summertime you know even though it's hot the kadats hot Kadats is, you know, a time of celebration. And we just had this rainstorm come through. And I thought, you know, you said a couple interesting things, which I'd like to highlight. Some of them is that the marzu, the rain, you know, was seen as something very important for its cleansing, its healing, its ability to give life and to help with growth of the plants and, you know, everything that the land sustains. And so the other thing you mentioned was that muhpin shiabi. And this is something I think is really important for Indigenous language speakers and those that are learning to understand is that the different weathers and the different elements, you know, they have in our culture, you know, a role, a responsibility. It's kind of like they have their own personhood. And so pin shiabi is oftentimes, you know, it's used in Yithka to mean work, pin shiabi. And we'll say marzu or mupin shiabi is the thunder beings at work. And mupin shiabi nahna, mu is often associated with thunder beings themselves. Could you speak to the, you know, thunder beings?
2: Ne waningas wagixianats mandas kanati ha. 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
1: is ni si na and you know what I find so interesting is that when we talk about mu is seen as the thunder being or thunder guardian, and mu pin shiabi is the thunder guardian at work, and mu inishima hanike the gudauskan tashi ima eheke
2: Muchinjabin.
1: So Muchinjabin means the children of Mu, or like the offspring of Mu. And what I like about that is there's this idea of Mu thunder as having a life cycle. Just like us, it has a life cycle and has its young ones in the spring and they grow throughout the summer. And so in our culture, Mu is, this. It's a power. It has a power that it holds and looks after. But the young ones, they're testing out their powers, is what you said. Is that when you grew up out in Mustiumnin in Rabbit Lake, out in, out on the land when you were growing up, you said that your stepfather would often say that the young ones are testing out their powers. And sometimes they're irresponsible with that power. Wachitusi. I always think it's such a funny word because it kind of means naughty. Like it means naughty, irresponsible. And so I like how even Mu, something as large and powerful and ancient as Mu, they can be irresponsible too. I like that. I really love that concept. We'll be right back after the break. You're listening to Conversational Nakota.
3: Was I full too blind to see? Lost in the feeling.

0: my home.
1: Wherever you are.
2: I'm Bawath Ditz. Welcome back to Conversational Nakota. My name is Thomas Snow, here as always with Inkusin Alice Kakwitz. Now, in the first segment, we talked about Mu, which is the thunder beings. And, you know, for all of those listening in, we really invite you to share with your families, you know, your young ones, those different teachings around around Mu, around thunder, around lightning, Oganihne, Ganuza, wind. Because there are very, Yiska languages are very seasonal. Indigenous languages are seasonal. I noticed that there are certain things that happen in different seasons that are important that only occur in that season because they're part of a larger cycle. And so to be a fluent speaker means that you have an understanding of the cycle nature. Even if you don't understand that, you do understand. It's part of the way that the language lives and the way that it's used. And so it's something important to think about, I think, for language speakers out there, is making sure that we're using all of the seasons and using the languages in those seasons. Now, Inad, Nogidu, summertime, you said, is almost over. You know, it's almost the end of the summer, and so our relatives have been out on the powwow trail or the relay racing trail, and so everyone's been busy. And so, Inkusin, I want to ask you, what are the big things for you around Nogidu that you really love to celebrate?
3: In the tip times, Yados Dago was then Jasang is in a hung up to one down. What's him? It's ya. It's a co. What's in Yabis in the Nansa one? It's in the honeys. What did Jane? They don't want Amba Kadeke high saw Taminan. What did Jane? Nitsi Baha. 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
2: Isniyesina ina, and I wanted to thank you for sharing your own personal journey this past summer about the challenges and the growth. And, Ina, you spoke to this understanding of how in Yiska culture, our life is given to us, but we're always told that it can be taken anytime, that it can be taken back at any time, and that all of us will make our journey to the next world. And how challenging that can be for those of us that remain here, that are here to carry on the memories and the things that we're taught, the gifts that we're given from, our loved ones that, that make that journey. And we carry on their memory and their teachings and pass those on to the next generation. And you spoke to this interconnectedness. You said that, in the past, our people knew that there was an interconnectedness between the plants and the animals, and so you could even tell what cycle the animals were in by knowing what cycle the plant was in. And that was tied into a larger cycle of life and preparing for the winter, or using that information for hunting, knowing what to hunt or where to go. And these are all part of that, you know, traditional knowledge that you get from being on the land, from being in connection with, you know, not only the teachings, but also what's happening around, the cycle of life that's happening. And, you know, I think that's really important, because so much of language learning or language teaching now focuses on things in particular, like, you know, in a singular setting. You know, it removes it oftentimes from the environment that it lives in, the language lives in. And so to really truly understand, you know, cycles of life and within our own indigenous languages, we really need to be able to connect all those different pieces of information. And the only way to really do that is in a relationship with the land. And so, you know, what are the ways that you connect with the land?
3: Se do ho da ing na chan hitsin kumi na e ma kuchi ne waninga sis min tim no oyahas kungsi ju yami ze ne chi ma stem nin ta ngi ji hibi ze chi ne ma kuchi ne duwe ni e ze ye gi in chia e ha e mangi 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
2: You said that, you know, the connection to the land, well, your connection was developed by growing up on the land. And so after the break, I want to talk more about that. 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
0: You're that star up in the sky.

0: I mean, I think that's so important, because when you're eating stuff from the land, you know, your body is taking that food apart and it's using it in your own body. So the land that you eat from, literally, you start to become made from it. You know, at your body, at the innermost level, at the cellular level, you know, the cells are constantly being remade. And so what I think is so amazing about that is the land literally does get to know you, because you become made from the land. The more time you spend out there, and the more you eat from there, the more you drink from there, you know, you are getting really, the land really does truly know you. And so, you know, as we draw toward the end of summer here, what are the things that you're going to take with you, you know, as we go into this new season? What are things that are important to you?
1: It's in the Ambane Doha. 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
0: Shnishina, you know, I think the important things are to express gratitude for every day. Is that you appreciate and know that every day is a gift, every day of life. And as you go about being fully aware of what's around you is really important, because then you get to really fully enjoy the day. And yeah, it's so funny, because when I first got out to Mustium Nene, I could feel almost the claustrophobia of, I realized I had become, you know, from sitting in front of computers and reading books and just constantly being so close to screens, that the first thing I noticed was the openness and the quiet of the land. And it takes a while to get used to. And so you said, you know, go out there without fear. Be out there without fear, without care. You're not irresponsibly or in a reckless way, but really putting the things down that we carry and letting ourselves be out there is one of the most important things that we can do. As well as you also mentioned the language, making sure we're using the language continuously and constantly, because it is easy to forget if you're separated from them, from, you know, the different animals, the plants for a while, that, you know, but it's important to go back. It's important to go back and keep using those, the different language with the children. So, you know, I think that is our show for this week. You're listening to Conversational Nakota with myself, Thomas Snow, and Inkushin Alice Kakwitz.
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5: 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And the Otinau Employment and Training Society is having an open house. It's happening Friday, June 19th, 10 a.m. until 2 p.m. Your chance to meet the staff, learn about the programs and services they offer. 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

1999 by Prince here on the Raven Radio Network. Hello, and Tansy, everyone. It is Daryl Stranger joining you on this Tuesday edition of the Raven Ride Home. I hope everybody's having a great day so far. All kinds of talk in the sports world that we will be getting to today. The Mike Babcock signing might be a little more official than some of us were led to believe yesterday. We'll kind of touch on that at some point in the show. And then, of course, I got my question of the day, my great song of the day, all of the goodies, and then all kinds of great music as well. So if you hear anything, you want to join the conversation for my question of the day, maybe some sports talk, you can call me, you can text me at 780-496-7717. I'll be with you until 6 o'clock this evening, so I hope you join me until then. We got all kinds of great music. Here's Guns N' Roses, Don't Cry on the Raven.

0: A little Blind Melon, No Rain here on the Raven Radio Network. We have certainly had quite a bit of rain over the last number of days across much of the province. But rain is not part of my question of the day today, which we will get to right now. Today, my question for everyone, what is something you believe should be free of charge, but it isn't? And I thought about this. I was at the gas station yesterday getting some gas, and which hopefully that comes down a little bit more. That's a whole nother topic. But as I was at the gas station, I noticed that the air next to the building, if I needed air, I had to pay for it. Like, I had to scan a card or scan a credit card or whatever it was to get air. And I'm like, that there's no way. Like, air should be free of charge at a gas station. So I will stand by that. What is something you believe should be free of charge, but it is not currently? Give me a call, send me a text with your answer. I feel like there's going to be a lot of answers today. 780-496-7717.
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9: Oh boy.

That is Sugar Ray When It's Over here on the Raven Radio Network. That song from 2001. It reached number 13 on the U.S. Billboard Hot 100 charts. A great song. And sometimes we like to bounce around here on the Raven. Why don't we stick with that 2001 year? A song from that same time. Train, Drops of Jupiter on the Raven Radio Network.

0: Walsh. Life's been good. This is the Raven Radio Network, broadcasting online, ravenradio.ca, the iHeartRadio app, as well as Amazon Alexa. Just say, hey, Alexa, play the Raven Radio Network. And also, we are on the Google Play Store at Raven Radio, soon to come to the Apple App Store. So lots of exciting stuff there with the Raven Radio app. Not seeing a whole lot in terms of traffic so far this afternoon, which is good news. There are a couple of incidents that have been cleared up in the Calgary area and also in the Edmonton area. Might be some lingering effects from a collision eastbound White Mud Drive at Quesnel Bridge. That was almost a couple of hours ago now, so I think everything is good on that one. And yeah, a couple incidents in Calgary seem to have been cleared up. So if you see anything out on those roads, give me a call, send me a text, and I can get that information out to others as well. Of course, when it is safe to do so, 780-496-7717.
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The Raven Radio Network. That was Twisted Sister. We're not going to take it. It's Daryl with you here on a Tuesday afternoon. And earlier today, K-Days came out with a new ride. There's going to be a new ride this year at the festival in July 17th to 26th. It's called Super Miami. It looks large. It looks like it's going to be a lot of fun. And I might have to watch a couple first before I get on there. But I don't know. I'll try it out. You guys big ride people? I definitely am. So can't wait to try that one out. Here is Judas Priest. You've got another thing coming on the Raven Radio Network.

A flock of seagulls. I ran so far away. This is The Raven. If anybody is a big cartoon fan, or more specifically a Scooby-Doo fan, well, good news. Scooby-Doo Origins, for the first time in the Scooby-Doo franchise, they're going to have Scooby appear as a real dog. So I am very interested to see how that all goes. It's set to premiere in 2027. They just released a teaser from the dog's POV. If you haven't checked it out, you certainly should. Cannot wait for that one. Here's Wide Mouth Mason. It's Midnight Rain here on the Raven Radio Network.

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0: 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Today, this month, is National Indigenous History Month. So there's all kinds of great events going on across much of the province. If you're in the northern Alberta area, there is a number of things for your kiddos to go and check out. There is free kids Métis jigging lessons taking place in Devon. That takes place June 11th, so Thursday. Totally free for them to check out for kids 18 and under. You do not have to belong to the MNA or organizations to go and check that one out. Also, the same day in the Fort Saskatchewan area, there is a youth bannock and medicine bag making workshop. So a couple of cool events to check out. And there's also so much more going on. Those are just a couple that I'm highlighting. But if you were interested in any events going on throughout northern or southern Alberta, you can go to our events page at ravenradio.ca.
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What I Got by Sublime here on the Raven Radio Network. I'll tell you what I got coming up in a few minutes. It's my great song of the day. And today I went with one of those on this day in music type songs. It's a great song, one that you're going to recognize, but you're going to have to wait about 7 minutes until to find out exactly what that song is. That's going to be coming up after Rihanna and the little Gary Numan. Here is Cars. It's on the Raven Radio Network.

0: Rihanna, Love the Way You Lie here on the Raven Radio Network. Just a bit of a side note on that one. Rihanna has made some news headlines because a Mohawk woman on a flight from Toronto to Montreal gifted her a Mohawk. I believe it was a beaded medallion or a beaded keychain. And Rihanna said, thank you in the language. There's a great little video. You can find it on social media. Just a little side note for that one. Now, it's my great song of the day. It's time in the show for that. I went with On This Day in Music because on this day in 1986, Genesis released Invisible Touch, their most successful album. So obviously, I had to go with the title track from that album. My great song of the day, it is Genesis Invisible Touch.
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0: Great song of the day once again. It was on this day in 1986 that they released Invisible Touch, their most successful album, and of course, the title track to that one. Believe it or not, that was Genesis's only number one hit. They never had a number one hit in their native UK, and it reached number one in North America. They had 17 top 40 hits, though, which is pretty incredible if you think about it. And it was kind of inspired, influenced a little bit by the 1984 Sheila E. hit, The Glamorous Life, which was written by Prince. So a little bit of that one in there. And it's kind of funny. Phil Collins remained a member of Genesis even after launching his wildly successful solo career. By the time this song was released, he already had 3 solo albums and 4 of his 7 number one solo singles. So it's pretty incredible to think that Phil Collins had his own separate thing on his own, and then, you know, to have this with Genesis as well. So Invisible Touch by Genesis, my great song of the day.
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That is Warren Zevon, Werewolves of London. This is The Raven. We are approaching that 4 o'clock hour, which means we're going to have a look at your news, your sports, and your weather. One of those news stories, Spruce Grove's Community Pantry is expanding their operations with a new state-of-the-art kitchen. We'll get into that, plus a new member of the Canadian soccer team for the World Cup. We'll get into all of that in about 10 minutes time, but we got a few more songs to get to, including Creed. Here's One Last Breath. 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

0: Good afternoon. Here is a look at your Raven News. A Calgary city councillor is proposing a $6 million investment in traffic safety projects across the city as collisions, injuries, and pedestrian deaths continue to rise. Ward 8 councillor Nathaniel Schmidt has introduced a notice of motion directing city administration to allocate up to $6 million from Calgary's 2026 positive operating variance toward a traffic safety improvement pilot. The proposal will first be considered by the executive committee today. If advanced, it would then head to council for consideration on June 30th. The proposed funding would support community-level traffic safety projects such as rectangular rapid flashing beacons, marked crosswalks, speed humps, speed cushions, curb extensions, and other traffic calming measures. If council approves the pilot, administration would be required to return with a report by September outlining how the program would be implemented, how results would be measured, and what projects could move forward in each ward. Community members, elders, leaders, and grassroots organizations gathered at Edmonton City Hall today to recognize Okisigaw Way Day and stand against domestic violence affecting women, children, and gender diverse people. Here with more details on the event is Daniel Barker Tremblay.
1: The City of Edmonton recognized Okisigaw Way Day with a civic proclamation and a community gathering at City Hall, bringing together elders, advocates, and partners to honor women and gender-diverse people impacted by violence to raise awareness of the ongoing crisis of domestic abuse. Andrew Knack, Mayor of Edmonton, says it's important to continue advancing this work and hopes more community members will carry it forward for future generations.
2: It's incredibly important to continue to do this. This work started long before I was on City Council. There are so many community members who have been a part of this, and it's important that we continue to acknowledge Okisigaw Way Day. That is going to be something that the city needs to embrace for the many years to come, because sadly, there are still many people, many women, many girls, many gender diverse people who are victims of violence. The hope that I have that we have community members who have been here since the start, and now we have new community members who are here to continue this work.
1: In Edmonton, I'm Daniel Barker Tremblay.
0: Spruce Grove's community pantry is expanding operations, now equipped with a state-of-the-art kitchen. Unveiled today, the kitchen will enable the pantry to bump up the number of weekly school lunches from 900 to 5,000 over the next 2 years. It will also allow the pantry to expand on the kind of lunches it provides, which so far have been simple out of necessity. The Rotary Club that hosts the pantry started the program in 2019 after seeing food insecurity among youth in the community. Since then, the entirely volunteer-run pantry has moved 4 separate times. Those behind it have been working for 5 years to establish a more permanent space, finally able to do so with $400,000 from Agriculture and Agri-Food Canada's Local Food Infrastructure Fund. In the future, the pantry wants to work with local schools to provide classes and work experience. Moving over to sports, the Toronto Blue Jays are back in action tonight, looking to even their 3-game series against the Philadelphia Phillies. Dylan Cease is set to return to action and start for the Jays this evening against Zach Wheeler for the Phillies. Jaden Nelson will replace injured midfielder Marcelo Flores on Canada's roster at the FIFA World Cup, Canada Soccer said today. Flores was ruled out of the tournament after suffering a serious knee injury May 30th. Nelson was one of 3 cuts who remained with the Canadian men's national team after the initial 26-man roster was announced. Canada plays their first World Cup game Friday against Bosnia-Herzegovina in Toronto. And the Stanley Cup Final takes over prime time tonight once again from Las Vegas, with the Golden Knights looking to take a 3-1 series lead over the Carolina Hurricanes. Puck drop is 6 p.m. Mountain. That is your latest news and sports on the Raven Radio Network. 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A look at your Raven weather is next.
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0: Let's get a look at that Raven weather forecast. We'll start in the capital region, Edmonton, Spruce Grove, Stony Plain. Tonight, expect mainly cloudy skies. There is a 30% chance of some showers, along with a risk of a thunderstorm early this evening, low of 12 degrees. Tomorrow, mainly cloudy skies, 30% chance of showers throughout the day tomorrow, with a risk of a thunderstorm and a high of 18 degrees. As we look at the Calgary-Soutina Nation area this evening, expect cloudy skies with a 60% chance of showers, risk of a thunderstorm as well, and a low of 11. Tomorrow, showers, risk of a thunderstorm in the afternoon, and a high of 15 degrees. Our current conditions in that Calgary-Strathmore area, it is currently 18 degrees. And our current conditions in the Edmonton Enoch Cree Nation area, it is currently 20 degrees.
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Canadian Joni Mitchell with Big Yellow Taxi here on the Raven Radio Network, taking things back to 1970 with that kind of folky track. And you know what? Why don't we stick with the Canadian musicians right now? Here is Canadian band Street Pharmacy. It's Descalada on the Raven.

0: That thing you do by the Wonders here on The Raven, one of Alberta's fastest growing radio stations. Got a couple of traffic updates for folks. We'll start in Calgary. There's a traffic incident on 19th Street and 41st Avenue. That's causing a bit of delay. Also, traffic incident eastbound Glenmore Trail at Stony Trail Southeast. That's blocking the left lane. That's causing actually quite a bit of backup in that area. So if you're in any of those two areas, you might want to watch out for that one. Also in Edmonton, just south of Edmonton, I should say, on the southbound QE2 south of 41st Street, there is debris in the right-hand lane. Crews are en route for pickup of that stuff, but you're going to want to drive with some caution in that area. And that's kind of all I'm seeing on my end of things. But if you see something, you can call me or you can text me, let me know, and I can get that information out to others. 780-496-7717.
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3: 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It's all about the fight against prostate cancer. 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And the OT Now Employment and Training Society is having an open house. It's happening Friday, June 19th, 10 a.m. until 2 p.m. Your chance to meet the staff, learn about the programs and services they offer. There's going to be live entertainment, tours throughout the day, lunch, door prizes, and more. It's happening at 13227 146th Street in Edmonton. Call 780-444-0911 if you'd like some more information. 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

Alien Ant Farm, Smooth Criminal on the Raven Radio Network. It's Daryl with you on a Tuesday afternoon. It is 4:28 on this Raven ride home. I hope everybody's got a great day going for themselves. We got all kinds of great music that's already played and yet to come. So let's keep that going. Here's Wings, Live and Let Die. This is the Raven.

0: Some Mumford and Sons, I Will Wait, on the Raven Radio Network. Let's get back to my question of the day. I had a lot of really good responses. I thought I would, and I definitely did today. So my question for everyone on this Tuesday, what is something you believe should be free of charge that currently isn't? My answer was air should be free, like, anywhere, but especially if you're at the gas station and you need to just give a little shot of air into your tires. I went there recently, and it was a tap-to-pay system, and I didn't really like it that much. So I put that out to the masses, got a lot of texts and comments. So a lot of the comments, parking at a hospital, I didn't even think of that, but I actually agree with that. Mike had said that, and also Barry had said the same thing. Barry also said air for your tire. And Jennifer said female hygiene products, which I 100% agree with that one as well. And a couple other people commenting things like the air on the tires seems to be a big one. But for you, what is something you believe should be free of charge? Give me a call, send me a text, let me know. 780-496-7717.
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Crimson and Clover, Joan Jett. This is the Raven Radio Network. We are approaching that 5 o'clock hour. So again, we're going to have another look at your news, your sports, and your weather. On the sports side of things, Canada pretty much has things confirmed for their World Cup roster. They did announce a replacement for an injured player today, so I'll tell you about who that is. And something that we will also look at on the news side of things, the Spruce Grove Community Pantry has a new kitchen thanks to a grant. So we'll talk a little bit about that, plus so much more, and look at your weather as well. That's all in about 13 minutes time, but we got more great tunes, including Iron Maiden. It's Aces High. 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

0: Good afternoon. Here is a look at your Raven News. A Calgary city councillor is proposing a $6 million investment in traffic safety projects across the city as collisions, injuries, and pedestrian deaths continue to rise. Ward 8 councillor Nathaniel Schmidt has introduced a notice of motion directing city administration to allocate up to $6 million from Calgary's 2026 positive operating variance toward a traffic safety improvement pilot. The proposal will first be considered by the executive committee today. If advanced, it would then head to council for consideration on June 30th. The proposed funding would support community-level traffic safety projects such as rectangular rapid flashing beacons, marked crosswalks, speed humps, speed cushions, curb extensions, and other traffic calming measures. If council approves the pilot, administration would be required to return with a report by September outlining how the program would be implemented, how results would be measured, and what projects could move forward in each ward. Community members, elders, leaders, and grassroots organizations gathered at Edmonton City Hall today to recognize Okisigaw Way Day and stand against domestic violence affecting women, children, and gender-diverse people. Here with more details on the event is Daniel Barker-Tremblay.
1: The City of Edmonton recognized Okisigaw Way Day with a civic proclamation and a community gathering at City Hall, bringing together elders, advocates, and partners to honor women and gender-diverse people impacted by violence to raise awareness of the ongoing crisis of domestic abuse. Andrew Knack, Mayor of Edmonton, says it's important to continue advancing this work and hopes more community members will carry it forward for future generations.
2: It's incredibly important to continue to do this. This work started long before I was on City Council. There were so many community members who have been a part of this, and it's important that we continue to acknowledge Okisigaw Way Day. That is going to be something that the city needs to embrace for the many years to come, because sadly there are still many people, many women, many girls, many gender diverse people who are victims of violence. The hope that I have that we have community members who have been here since the start, and now we have new community members who are here to continue this work.
1: In Edmonton, I'm Daniel Barker-Tremblay.
0: Spruce Grove's Community Pantry is expanding operations, now equipped with a state-of-the-art kitchen. Unveiled today, the kitchen will enable the pantry to bump up the number of weekly school lunches from 900 to 5,000 over the next 2 years. It will also allow the pantry to expand on the kind of lunches it provides, which so far have been simple out of necessity. The Rotary Club that hosts the pantry started the program in 2019 after seeing food insecurity among youth in the community. Since then, the entirely volunteer-run pantry has moved 4 separate times. Those behind it have been working for 5 years to establish a more permanent space, finally able to do so with $400,000 from Agriculture and Agri-Food Canada's Local Food Infrastructure Fund. In the future, the pantry wants to work with local schools to provide classes and work experience. Moving over to sports, the Toronto Blue Jays are back in action tonight, looking to even their 3-game series against the Philadelphia Phillies. Dylan Cease is set to return to action and start for the Jays this evening against Zach Wheeler for the Phillies. Jaden Nelson will replace injured midfielder Marcelo Flores on Canada's roster at the FIFA World Cup, Canada Soccer said today. Flores was ruled out of the tournament after suffering a serious knee injury May 30th. Nelson was one of 3 cuts who remained with the Canadian men's national team after the initial 26-man roster was announced. Canada plays their first World Cup game Friday against Bosnia-Herzegovina in Toronto. And the Stanley Cup Final takes over prime time tonight once again from Las Vegas, with the Golden Knights looking to take a 3-1 series lead over the Carolina Hurricanes. Puck drop is 6 p.m. Mountain. That is your latest news and sports on the Raven Radio Network. 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A look at your Raven weather is next.
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8: Looking at the Raven weather forecast for tonight into tomorrow, we'll start in the Calgary-Chestermere area tonight. Expect cloudy skies this evening with a 60% chance of some showers overnight, risk of a thunderstorm and a low of 9 degrees. Tomorrow, cloudy skies with a 60% chance of showers throughout the day tomorrow and a risk of a thunderstorm with a high of 14 degrees. As we move north to the Edmonton and Leduc area tonight, expect mainly cloudy skies with a risk of a thunderstorm and a low of 13 degrees. Tomorrow, much of the same, mainly cloudy skies, 30% chance of showers throughout the day with a risk of a thunderstorm and a high of 18 degrees. So much of the same in Edmonton and Calgary. Current conditions in Edmonton, Alexis Nakota Sioux Nation. It is currently 17 degrees and a bit of rain. And in the Calgary Pequannay Nation area, it is 18 degrees.
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some Eric Carmen on a Tuesday. Hungry Eyes, this is the Raven Radio Network, where we play a little bit of everything from the 1950s right up until today. So let's get to some local Canadian Indigenous music now. Love has a debut album coming out on Friday. So with that in mind, here she is with some stuff released earlier this year. It's Generations of Strength here on the Raven.

0: Evanescence going under. This is the Raven Radio Network, broadcasting on the iHeartRadio app as well as on your Amazon Alexa. Just say, hey, Alexa, play the Raven Radio Network. I don't know if anybody has seen this, but this is my new obsession. I want one very badly. Everybody's talking about the new Siri AI that Apple introduced this week. But for me, this looks way more exciting. The digital wallet Cash App, if anybody's familiar with that, they're turning a viral social media gimmick into a real product with the launch of a $25 payment wand. And yes, it is exactly what you think a payment wand would be that you've seen all over social media. These ones contain hidden tap to pay cards, and the gadget links to a user's Cash App and works anywhere Visa tap to pay is accepted. The wand can be attached to bags or clothing, and it's designed to make quick payments without pulling out a card. How cool would it be to go and pay for something and tap your literal magic wand and it pays for it? I don't know if it's going to come to Canada, but I would really, really hope to want one. It's $25. I think it would be the best $25 one could ever spend. But, I mean, that's just my opinion. Would you have a wand where you could tap to pay like I would? Let me know. 780-496-7717.
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2: Burton Cummings and Randy Bachman touring together as The Guess Who for the first time in 23 years. Catch The Guess Who with Don Felder June 10th at Rogers Place. 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And the Rock and Thunder Music Festival is set to go July 11th and 12th at the Exhibition Lands Racetrack in Edmonton, featuring Three Days Grace, Creed, The Glorious Sons, Mammoth, Buckcherry, Paul Langlois, The Tragically Hip, Biff Naked, and more. 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

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This is the Raven Radio Network, one of Alberta's fastest growing radio stations. It is Daryl with you here on this Tuesday afternoon. Hope you all have a fantastic day going. We've had all kinds of great music throughout the afternoon, and we're going to keep that going up right now. It's Edwin McCain. I'll be. This is the Raven.

0: Daughtry feels like tonight on the Raven Radio Network. All kinds of great events coming up this week into the weekend. So that's one thing I love about the summer season, just all kinds of fun stuff going on. Of course, you got all kinds of different powwows, you've got different rodeos, and just lots of great celebration. And a few taking place in southern Alberta this weekend on June the 12th, that is Friday. There's a Treaty 7 celebration and cultural showcase going on at the Confluence Historic Site and Parkland in Calgary. So if you're interested in that, there's going to be all kinds of free activities. There's going to be an Indigenous market. You can visit some teepees. There's going to be a face painter for the kiddos alongside some other activities. All kinds of drum and dancing performances, some trivia, some raffle prizes, all kinds of stuff going on the Friday and then into the weekend as well. A couple of events, like I said, the powwows, and there's a couple of celebrations in places like Canmore and Strathmore. So if you're looking for something in the southern Alberta region, we've got all kinds of events for you. Just got to go to our events page online at ravenradio.ca.
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2: 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That is bad. 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

Led Zeppelin, Rock and Roll, here on the Raven Radio Network. With that song, unfortunately, that is all the time that we have together here on the Raven Ride Home. Thank you so much for making me a part of your day and being a part of my day. I really do truly appreciate it. Whatever you're up to this evening, hope you have a lovely, safe, and fantastic Tuesday night. I'll be back tomorrow at 2 p.m. and we can do it all again. Thank you so much, everyone. Let's end our time together with one more song. It's the Rolling Stones. It's Street Fighting Man. Make sure you keep it locked all night.